British Museum had lost its charm. How long, I wondered, could this thing last?

good living dog. Got to do my best to please her, just 'cause she's a living dog. Got a roving eye, and that is why she's so.

years can a mountain exist before it is washed to the sea? Yes, and how many years can some people exist before they're allowed to be free? Yes, and how many times can a man turn his head and pretend that he just doesn't

look up before he can see the sky. Yes, and how many ears must one man have before he can hear people cry? Yes, and how many deaths will it take till he knows the